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2: You guys want to come in after two spend? One night with you. Oh, you want to come in after that first thing. Don't worry. Come in after the... When the band comes in, you guys come in.
3: We'll catch it, though.
2: Okay? No, I'd rather you held out till the band came in.
3: After two of the first one, two of the second one, and then two of the third. We'll do two and then two.
4: 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You go there, to that one.
3: After twice, after the first
2: one. 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
1: 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Yeah! 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
0: Wake up, kapamilya! 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